experience with you, you know? Music is so important to me and you that I'm just glad that we could all just be here tonight.

just ways to fly, easy to take. 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

flying? 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There's no one here now but us. We watch down below as the moon fades beneath our feet. We're over the moon. We can say that now. We're circling round and around. Gravity stopped slowing us down many miles and moons and stars ago. We're taking flight.

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0: Oh, I don't need the metronome, bro. 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
1: When you wanna be, wanna eat on the cheese. In the store, yeah.
0: All right.

we text, I get pissed when I get no reply. 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She is who I'm thinking of when I am beating Richard up. Some mental images, her face look. The closest that I got was when I'm poking her on Facebook. Video chats are so exciting, cause it's like she is inviting me to her world full of privacy. I'm getting gassed up, I think she's liking me. She's gullible and I just wanna take it like a pirate. I see her in class, not really two doors down, but any time that I pass to take a piss in a stall, I picture us in the hall, locking lips on the wall, her hand grabbing my dick, my left hand on her tits. Oh, my shit's getting hard, some thoughts of dating this bitch. Her name is my password.

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I never had that, so when we holding hands walking home, I look past that. The fact she's fucking guys that I hate, but things are looking great. Cut.

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Come to find out she got back with her nigga. Damn. So pretty, fuck self-pity, I feel so shitty.

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Views and conduct run counter to everything which can actually tear at the fabric of who we are as an institution. An institution. An institution. An institution. We need your help.

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That kid A6 is gifted. What connects in every sector? Who will get me kicks and ship it? If you're wishing for a shoe that few have ever seen, then I've got some crazy colors you could never dream. Just forget them retail outlets, I've got better schemes. Man, these aren't the type of grips that you could get on Queen.

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3: And you say Paris City. And you say New York City. Jazz Liberators with the live motivator. Check it out, y'all.

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It's just a dream, son, just a dream that lives inside our minds, constructed by the world that plays before us. A dream that will never come to light, like a dying star in a galaxy far, far away from here. A distant galaxy that can only be imagined, because that's all

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It belongs to the future. It belongs to our children. Tomorrow is a place that has to be better than today, where all man's differences can be celebrated.

0: this town ain't nothing but bad luck and trouble.
1: Man, ain't that the truth?
0: So what we gonna do now?
1: Well, I don't know, but your girl done left you, and I got no more dough.
0: So why not we go down the country?
1: Down the country?
0: Sure, don't you know about that?
1: Well, I never did know nothing about down in the country. I was raised this town all my life, the bad luck old town.
0: Man, I know all about it, man. Tell you what to do. Look here. I'm going to cut you.
1: I'm going to get there.
0: I don't know. I'm going to cut
1: you. What you going to do when you get there?
0: I don't know.

0: Some folk might say they fell in our gut, but running out in our trouble.
1: Aw, man, it ain't like that. We just take a break for a while, that's all.
0: Well, how we know things ain't gonna be that way? It's time we get there. Man.

And now, the tragic story. Eddie's sister, Mary Louise, needed an operation. To get the money, he would have to become an overnight sensation. Eddie believed the American people had wonderful, love-giving hearts.

dies to our shock and surprise in a plane crash or a flashy sports car. He becomes quite well known, and the kindness he's shown has made more than one post-mortem star. Well, you did it, Eddie. And though it's hard to applaud suicide, you gave all you could give so your sister could live.

0: 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I am Shorty. 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
1: I am IB. I am.
0: I am Shorty.
2: I am Patrick.
0: Don't do that again.
2: The biggest.
0: I am Shorty.
2: In the world.
0: IB411.
3: I am Jack. And I
0: am. I am Shorty.
4: I am Pasta Noose. I be the new generation of slaves here to make papes.

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I do me. 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I do me. 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

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Yes, and how many times can a man turn his head and pretend that he just doesn't

0: 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My time was sacred.
1: Together we stand.
0: The property I owned was sacred. And these inviolable sanctities were preserved in those words.

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Now, hold on a minute, mister. Now, it says here that you ain't worked for 3 years. That's right. Yeah. Don't they tell you about time that you got yourself a job? I'm looking for a job right now. Looking for a job and praying that you ain't gonna find one. Now, you tell me what the last thing you done now. The last one.

0: It's Warhol, actually.
1: What did I say?
0: Hull. It's Hull.
1: What did I
0: say? As in Hulls. What? Andy Warhol. Andy Warhol. Like Hull.
1: Andy Warhol, take one.
0: Ah. Hey, ready?
1: Yeah.

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And me, I just don't care at all.

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I think I be your son. Sorry, I called you the wrong name. See, my brain's splitting. Dad isn't your name. See, Daggett's a little more fitting. Mama's only 20 when you ain't have any fucks to spare. You Nigerian fuck. Now I'm stuck with this shitty facial hair. Also stuck with a beautiful home with a case of stairs. See, you not being there. Fucking fire started my damn career. But fuck it, I got Clancy Heat. Gave me the chance to see a world I wasn't supposed to. I'm stoked that I didn't know you, but sucks you ain't give a fuck and considered a sperm donor now. Fuck is in no coma. I'm changing my shit to hate.

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Sid might be bipolar, but fuck it, I couldn't call it. Supposed to be gone to November, but quickly came back in August. I left 2 months through September to clearly remember August. I would like to tell my grandma, but she just nostalgia. I'll call her number, but she won't answer.

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As we look back at the Earth, it's up at about 11 o'clock, about, maybe 10 or 12 Earth diameters. I don't know whether that does you any good. 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

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I am death, cried the vulture, for the people of the light, light. Charon brought his raft from the sea that sails on souls, and saw the scavenger departing, taking warm hearts to the cold. He knew the ghetto was a haven for the meanest creature ever known. 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

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Techno. 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Techno. 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Techno.

the beach at night alone. I on the beach at night alone. I on the beach at night alone. I on the beach at night alone. I on the beach at night alone. I threw my telephone into the sea, and now I see that I was woke.